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2: 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Got the K-pop mix with DJ XXXL coming up in a few moments. Of course, don't forget to follow us. Oh my God, K-pop with JoJo on Instagram. That's K-pop with JoJo on IG. Let's kick off this hour with the one, the only.
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got drive, I don't need a car. Money really all that we fiendin' for. 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Bands ain't dumb, but extreme is all. 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I'm doing things that excite the source. 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
1: All right, let's get into those national holidays. 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

0: are the Lehigh Valley's number one hit music station, B104. All right, let's do it to it. 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

Hope you're enjoying the weekend. 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And it's Andy's Daily Do Good, Monday at 8:45 here on B104.

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1: How we doing? It's Rach. And our guy here, Teddy Swims, is on the lineup for this year's iHeartRadio Jingle Ball in New York City, which we want to send you to with $1,000 in your pocket, which kicks off this morning for your chance to win at 8 a.m. So make sure you're listening on the free iHeartRadio.

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1: All that truth to tell. 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
0: It's Andy and Bob. We're going to kick it old school this morning. What is an old school struggle that would break someone mentally today? Something you had to do the old way that people just couldn't handle. 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Andy, let's go to Roy.
2: An old school struggle that would really mess someone up today would be trying to navigate with paper maps, because we have Google Maps and all kinds of directions and everything like that today, but trying to unfold the map, figure out where you are on that, and navigate using like a compass, no one would be able to do it. Everyone would get lost.
1: A compass?
0: A compass. Come on.
1: I thought at first just a map, like a regular old map would be hard enough. Then he throws in a compass?
0: A compass.
1: Come
0: Next
1: on.
0: Thing you know, I'm like wayfinding, like Moana, looking at the stars and figure which direction
1: like
0: I'm going.
1: North Star to help us find how to get to like a street in the next town. Yeah, get out of here, Roy.
0: My thing is like with the map, figuring out where you are, that could be a challenge. Because not only do you have the map, but then you have to have the legend to know how long the scale is. So like there's my mile marker. So that's about where I'm at, right?
1: Mm-hmm.
0: Like that, I can see it's like that could be challenging. But after that, you're on the road again, baby. I mean, that's nothing different, you know? Are you really don't like maps?
1: Maps are hard to follow. Oh. There's so many lines.
0: True story. When I was a kid, I would sit on the potty and they would always get me map books, my mom and my dad. I would sit on there and just read maps. It's true. 100%
1: When was the last time you did this? Do you still read your maps?
0: You know what? You know what?
1: You're playing your games. You're playing whatever Candy Crush version there is now on your phone.
0: I wish. I'm not a phone guy in the bathroom. I'm not. It's been since. This is long before you and I. I used to play a Hot Wheels game. So it sounds like I'm a kid yet too. On my phone. All right? But
1: you're not a maps guy on the toilet anymore either. When you were a kid looking at this, it was 1990, right? When we didn't have a choice. We were all looking at maps on the toilet, probably thinking how the best route is from here to Milwaukee or wherever we were going. Now, nobody's doing that.
0: I use
1: MapQuest sometimes, and you all make fun of me because who uses MapQuest anymore, right?
0: That's right. Are you back on MapQuest, by the way?
1: I like MapQuest.
0: I know. Yep.
1: You know how I feel about MapQuest. Yeah, it makes me feel nostalgic.
0: That's right. Let's hear from you.
1: Going to maps.
0: Yeah. What is an old school struggle that would break someone today? Use our Talkback mic on the free iHeartRadio app. Let us know. Or find Andy and Bob on Facebook, Instagram, and Threads. 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
1: More than 400 strangers showed up to celebrate a Virginia couple's North Carolina wedding after a storm prevented most of their invited guests from reaching Hatteras Island. A friend posted an open invitation online, prompting locals, vacationers, and businesses to contribute a venue, lodging, food, music, photography, and other help. In less than a day, the couple's small wedding became a community celebration with nearly 10 times the crowd they'd originally expected.
2: That blows me away. Blows me away that people, I mean, going to weddings isn't necessarily our favorite thing to do. You know what I mean? It's not like, oh, great.
1: You don't like weddings?
2: How many do you want to go to in a weekend? When you have something,
1: I would go. Okay. But there's so much fun to see people who are happy and in love.
2: I like that. But when I could be home,
1: dancing, drinking,
2: do anything else, right?
1: Food. No, I don't know. I like them.
2: But then we'll say this part at least. For so many random people to show up because it's that important to them, for this other person they don't know, to feel good and loved, I love that.
1: Yeah, it's really cool. They got there and then their friends and family couldn't get there because of a storm and the roads were closed. And so they thought everything was going to be canceled. But for 400 people to show up and to make this couple feel loved, who they literally had no idea who they were, it's very, very cool. We got some videos and some photos to show you. It's really, really special. It's really heartwarming. It's up on our website right now. Just find the Andy and Bob page.
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2: It's Andy and Bob. You guys, I've said this before, are probably the best family I've ever met. You, your husband, Peter, and your daughter, Rojo. The best family I've ever met.
1: I don't know about that, but thanks, I think.
2: I see it because I can picture dinner with you guys. Not me being invited to it, because that unfortunately will never happen, which is really sad. But there's no phones at the table.
1: That is a rule. No phones are allowed at the table at dinner
2: time. Best family I know, right there.
1: Yeah, but do you guys have that rule?
2: I would love to have that rule. I have that rule for myself. Guys, put your phones out. Guys, we don't need it here. Yeah, okay.
1: Interesting. Yeah.
2: And Danielle will say the same thing, and then she'll pull out her phone and look like, put the phone away. Like, they're not going to do it if you leave it out. It drives me nuts.
1: Now, how about when you go out to eat? Are your phones out then?
2: Mine are never out. Theirs are always out.
1: Oh, wow, you have no control, do you?
2: I have no control. I have no self-control, and I have no control. Why do I have self-control over things like that? In moments where everybody else needs to be self-controlled.
1: Okay, let me ask you this. Maybe you would like this then. So you remember way back, it feels like forever ago, when you would go out to eat and you'd go to a restaurant and you'd pick like, oh, there's four of us. Mm-hmm. And do you want the smoking or the non-smoking section? Remember when that was like a thing?
2: Yeah, it used to be a thing. I don't know whoever's picked the smoking section, but...
1: Well, now there's talk that maybe, I mean, I don't think it's really like a thing, but could restaurants have a no phone section or a phone section because people are so annoyed at people being on phones at the restaurant?
2: I mean, I don't. How is that enforced?
1: Well, okay. So some restaurants now are having, like, it's very seldom, but maybe they'll have like, okay, you have to put your phone in like a lockable pouch when you arrive. Like some restaurant, like some concerts or shows
2: do
1: this.
2: That'd be pretty wild.
1: Yeah. Or like people are voluntarily giving up their phones because they want to have like a more intimate dinner. But now there's talk like, will some restaurants really have a phones or no phone section?
2: I could do it. I really think I could. I think
1: can't even voluntarily want to have your family put their phones away.
2: But that's why I need somebody to enforce it. I mean, like they have to go through the metal detector and the security guard, and
1: and have a bouncer standing right at your table.
2: Exactly. No phones. No phones. Bang the table. All right. What do you think? Let's go to Brenda. You up for that? A section that's no phone sections in restaurants.
3: I personally would love that because I feel like people don't engage with each other anymore. But the way everyone has a phone and everyone uses a phone nowadays, I don't know if it would go over well.
1: Yeah. I don't know how popular the no phone section would be.
2: Yeah.
1: A lot of people think that that's taking it too far. But I also think maybe if, you know, we get used to it a little bit more, kind of like the smoking, non-smoking, and then just a complete ban, maybe it would get better.
2: You will learn how people are interested in it when you find out, there's an hour wait for the phone section, but you can go sit in the no phone section right now. I'll wait the hour.
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0: 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It's Andy and Bob.
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1: It's Andy and Bob. Nearly time for Did You Know? Breakfast for Your Brain. Andy, what are we learning today?
0: Well, this definitely was not the safest thing you could order from the Sears catalog. I'll tell you more coming up next.

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0: It's Andy and Bob, and it's time for Did You Know? Breakfast for your brain. Andy, what are we learning today?
1: Did you know you could once order dynamite through the Sears catalog?
0: Stupid.
1: Yeah.
0: Absolutely stupid.
1: No, hold on. A 1902 edition of the catalog advertised dynamite as a tool for removing tree stumps, claiming it to be a excellent help. The listing adds, quote, "To those who are not familiar with handling dynamite, we will, on application, mail a booklet giving full information."
0: Oh, well, that's responsible of them.
1: It was helpful.
0: Yeah, that's great.
1: They took care of you.
0: They didn't give you the bomb, just the ingredients to make the bomb. There you go.
1: Did you know Hello Kitty was created in Japan, but she's British? Because when Hello Kitty was created in the 1960s, British culture was trendy in Japan.
0: That is so strange. I never would have made that connection.
1: Yeah, I didn't know she was British.
0: No, did you know that? I've never talked to her. I don't know. I probably would have picked it up from the accent, I would think.
1: Yeah. And finally, did you know the yellow Support Our Troops ribbon that's trademarked by the Canadian government? It can only be used legally with their permission.
0: I love it. That is so us, really. And then who owns it? It's all these American flags. What are they made? In Canada. Oh. Okay. That is Did You Know for Monday, October 5th. It's Andy Abbott.
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3: Yeah, y'all know what it is. Katy Perry, Juicy J.

0: They say the average data center uses 100 million gallons of water a year. 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
0: It's Andy and Bob. These always captivate me, friend.
1: What?
0: Flavored sodas that are just peculiar. Like there would be like the gravy flavored soda, right?
1: Ugh.
0: And then you'd have the I don't know if they did a horseradish flavored soda.
1: Oh my gosh, I hope not.
0: But this one, like a little home foodie, I think this one could do okay, I think.
1: Oh.
0: Are you ready for Kraft mac and soda?
1: No. Gosh, no.
0: Why not?
1: Are they putting the powder in there?
0: I mean, it's the first thing you need, easy way to mix it in.
1: Gosh, no. No, no, no, no, no. Why do we have to change soda?
0: Because we get bored with it. That's why Coke went with New Coke. That's why Pepsi did Crystal Pepsi. And you see how those two adventures worked out.
1: Did they work out?
0: Not at all.
1: Yeah. But this is the one that's gonna be
0: the one that changes everything.
1: Kraft mac and cheese in soda form.
0: Yeah.
1: No, I don't think so. I mean, couldn't you just drink the leftover, like, cheesy juice that's in the pot after you're done making it?
0: I mean, what is do I look like to you? I mean, I'm a human being, damn it. I mean, no.
1: The same thing? What, how is that going to be different? Because there's no bubbles in that?
0: I mean, possibly. Oh. Bubbles provide... Listen, bubbles are sophistication, okay?
1: Oh.
0: Even if I had one of those soda maker things, whatever they call, do the hand gestures again. But like you can make your own soda at home. Like it's got to have bubbles, right? I just wonder with the macaroni, is the macaroni floating in the soda? Because that would be interesting.
1: Oh God, you're making this now that there's floaties in there, you're making it worse and worse.
0: All right, Rihanna, are you up for the Kraft mac and soda? Is this something you get into?
2: Oh, I'm absolutely going to try it. And this mostly because I love trying new things. You know, most of these soda brands nail it when they have things come out. They got a lot of taste testers. I think it's going to be great.
1: Do they nail it? Really? You think this is going to be good?
0: If there was a pickle-flavored soda, would you try it?
1: Oh.
0: Yeah? You're thinking like, that actually could... I can see that.
1: You can't bring pickles into this conversation and think that that's going to be the same as Kraft mac and cheese soda.
0: I bring pickles into everything.
3: 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I cannot wait to see you guys. It's going to be so much fun.
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0: Waking the Lehigh Valley up. It's Andy and Bob.
1: The Baby Olympics are back, presented by Goober, happening at Lehigh Valley Mall October 10th. It's Bob Howard. We're going to be there. We can't wait to see you. 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
1: It's Andy and Bob. Nearly time for the three things you need to know for Monday, October 5th. What do you have coming up?
2: Could they have finally found the source of the cyclospora outbreak? It's Bill Withers versus Olivia Dean, a copyright fight, and a radio signal from deep in the final frontier. It's all coming up next.

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1: The Lehigh Valley's number one hit music station.
0: It's Andy and Bob. Here are the three things you need to know for Monday, October the 5th. Number one, the FDA says it's found the parasite cyclospora in two environmental samples connected to that massive lettuce outbreak where the 12,000 people got sick across 21 states. About 570 were hospitalized, and the outbreak was linked to two deaths. One sample came from wastewater at a Mexican processing facility. The other came from a drainage ditch near a lettuce grower. Officials say that supports a connection to recalled Taylor Farms lettuce, though they still don't know exactly how the contamination happened.
1: Well, I'm glad that they say the investigation is closed, but I think it's going to take a minute for me to really trust lettuce again.
0: Number two, a classic Bill Withers song is at the center of a copyright lawsuit. The publisher that owns Withers Music is suing the publisher and record label behind Olivia Dean's song, I've Seen It. They're claiming the song sounds too much like Withers' Just the Two of Us, and say a musicologist found substantial similarities, including what they call a distinctively predictable melody.
1: Okay, now I feel like I need to listen to both songs back to back and hear it for myself.
0: Yeah, Just the Two of Us will do that too. And finally, number three, astronomers say they may have detected something we've never detected before. A radio signal coming from a planet outside our solar system. The repeating bursts appear to be coming from Beta Pictoris B. It's a planet about 12 times the size of Jupiter and 63 light years from Earth. Researchers think the signal could be connected to the planet's magnetic field. But before we start welcoming our new alien neighbors, research hasn't been peer-reviewed yet.
1: Nope, that's how like every alien movie starts. I don't like it.
0: Yeah, believe it, right? Those are the three things you need to know for Monday, October 5th. It's Andy and Bob.
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1: Baby Olympics are back, presented by Goober, happening at Lehigh Valley Mall October 10th. It's Bob Howard. 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
0: It's Andy and Bob. What old school struggle would break someone mentally today if they had to do it too? 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
2: Having to write a paper with a pen. I don't know what kids would do today. Not to sound like an old timer, but the days of having to write 10 pages in pen or a pencil and all the revisions and everything and whiteout, it's just, they would fracture. They would completely fracture.
0: Yeah.
1: Oh, I mean, I can't even imagine that either. I didn't have to do that. I mean, I was using, like, you know, printing it out and stuff like that, too. So I don't want to have to think about writing a 10-page paper and using whiteout with all the corrections. That sounds horrible.
0: But you realize that is the easiest way to fix all this AI plagiarism stuff.
1: Is writing it out?
0: Yes, 100%.
1: I mean, you could still have AI write it and then just copy it.
0: But they're still learning it that way because they have to manually do it.
1: I mean, I guess you're still learning it a little bit, the same as if you just copy it from a book.
0: Yeah, so I still think, though, it's more effective. I think that in the end, we're going to be able to get further within life. If you just make people write everything out. And you know what? While we're at it, Andy, bring back chalk and chalkboards. All right?
1: Okay.
0: There's my old school struggle. Clapping erasers.
1: Mm.
0: Kids never going to know what that tastes like.
1: Yeah, you and your people with asthma would never survive that.
0: All right, use the TalkBack mic on our free iHeartRadio app. Let us know or find Andy and Bob on Facebook, Instagram, and Threads. Join the conversation. What old school struggle would break someone mentally?
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0: It's Andy and Bob, and it's time for the watch list. So much good TV to see. 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Andy, number one.
1: If you're looking for something creepy to binge, check out Carrie on Prime Video. Based on Stephen King's classic story, this new series updates the tale for the social media age, with online bullying playing a big role in Carrie's life. Now, unlike the classic movie, this is the first ever TV series adaptation, stretching the story across 8 episodes, so viewers get a much deeper look at the characters and what pushes Carrie to her breaking point. If you're a fan of horror, suspense, or the original film, of course, this fresh take is definitely worth watching. It comes out on Amazon Prime on Wednesday.
0: I just want to see that moment. The moment that is so iconically Carrie and how they pull that off. I want to see it.
1: Yeah, I want to see none of it. But I know lots of people love this movie, and now hopefully the TV show as well.
0: All right, number two.
1: If you're looking for something fun and spooky, check out Is It Cake Halloween Season 2 on Netflix. The show challenges talented bakers to create unbelievably realistic Halloween-themed cakes that are designed to look and fool celebrity judges into thinking that they're real objects. Host Mikey Day is back, and the creepy creations are bigger and more impressive than ever. It's a quick, fun watch that'll have you constantly asking, wait, is that actually cake? This one comes out on Friday.
0: Or I'll have you biting random things wondering, is that cake? Could it be cake? Oh, it's not cake. Definitely.
1: Do you watch
0: this
1: show?
0: Oh my gosh.
1: We love
0: it. So into it, yeah.
1: I'm so excited that it's coming back.
0: Yeah. All right, number three.
1: If you're looking for a fun new comedy, check out Eternally Yours on Paramount Plus. This show features Charles and Liz. They're a vampire couple who've been married for 500 years. Sure, that's not long at all. And have fallen into a serious relationship rut until their daughter's human boyfriend shakes up their lives. It's a funny mix of family chaos, romance, and supernatural comedy. If you enjoy quirky sitcoms with a unique twist, of course, this one's definitely worth checking out. It comes out on Thursday.
0: It's such a robotic relationship that has so much reality to it. It's weird, man.
1: Yeah, definitely weird. Yeah.
0: All right, one for me. Okay, so signs of fall, right? Pumpkin everything, cooler mornings, and people slowly driving and staring at the trees. It is leaf peeper season, friend. So let's take you to what I think is the most iconic leaf peeper moments. That would be season 3, episode 7 of Family Guy. It's time you go back and watch Lethal Weapons and how they fight back against the leaf peepers.
1: I've never seen it.
0: Oh, it is so good. Such a good episode. And you'll identify with it with everybody around looking for the leaves today. All right, that is the watch list. Binge on.
2: Hey, it's Olivia. I cannot wait to see you guys. It's going to be so much fun.
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0: It's Andy and Bob coming up with a watch list. So much good TV to see where to help you find the very best of it. What do you have coming up?
1: It's one of horror's most famous stories, but this version has a shocking modern twist. 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
1: Senior night at a Texas high school gave a football player with Down syndrome the touchdown he'd been waiting for in front of his family and his classmates. Manbel High School senior Mason Wisnowski carried the ball 30 yards into the end zone before the team's game against rival Alvin High School. His teammates then lifted him onto their shoulders and carried him off the field as the crowd cheered.
2: Aren't these moments the most amazing? Just caught on video and you get the, all the emotional stuff and I love it.
1: I do love it too. And you can see how meaningful it is to Mason and his family. We have it all on video. It's really, really cool. I feel like these are the sports moments that like make sports worth it, right?
2: Yeah.
1: It's up on our page. 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
0: It's Andy and Bob. We're going to kick it old school this morning. What is an old school struggle that would break someone mentally today? Something you had to do the old way that people just couldn't handle. 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Andy, let's go to Roy.
2: An old school struggle that would really mess someone up today would be trying to navigate with paper maps, because we have Google Maps and all kinds of directions and everything like that today, but trying to unfold the map, figure out where you are on that, and navigate using like a compass, no one would be able to do it. Everyone would get lost.
1: A compass? A
0: compass. Come on.
1: I thought at first just a map, like a regular old map would be hard enough. Then he throws in a compass?
0: A compass.
1: Come
0: Next thing you know, I'm like wayfinding, like Moana. Look at it, get the stars, and figure out which direction I'm going.
1: North Star to help us find how to get to like a street in the next town. Get out of here, Roy.
0: My thing is like with the map, figuring out where you are, that could be a challenge. Because not only do you have the map, but then you have to have the legend to know how long the scale is. So like there's my mile marker. So that's about where I'm at, right?
1: Mm-hmm.
0: Like that, I can see it's like that could be challenging. But after that, you're on the road again, baby. I mean, that's nothing different, you know? Are you really don't like maps?
1: Maps are hard to follow. Oh. There's so many lines.
0: True story. When I was a kid, I would sit on the potty and they would always get me map books. My mom and my dad. I would sit on there and just read maps. It's true. 100%
1: When was the last time you did this? Do you still read your maps?
0: Toilet? You know what?
1: You're playing your games. You're playing whatever Candy Crush version there is now on your phone.
0: I wish. I'm not a phone guy in the bathroom. I'm not. It's been since. This is long before you and I. I used to play a Hot Wheels game. So it sounds like I'm a kid yet too. On my phone. All right. But
1: you're not a maps guy on the toilet anymore either.
0: Going back to it, when you were a kid
1: looking at this, it was 1990, right? When we didn't have a choice. We were all looking at maps on the toilet, probably thinking how the best route is from here to Milwaukee or wherever we were going. Now, nobody's doing that.
0: I use
1: MapQuest sometimes, and you all make fun of me because who uses MapQuest anymore, right?
0: That's right. Are you back on MapQuest, by the way?
1: I like MapQuest.
0: I know. Yep.
1: You know how I feel about MapQuest. Yeah, it makes me feel nostalgic.
0: That's right. Let's hear from you.
1: Going to maps.
0: Yeah. What is an old school struggle that would break someone today? Use our talkback mic on the free iHeartRadio app. Let us know. Or find Andy and Bob on Facebook, Instagram, and Threads. 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
0: The Baby Olympics are back, presented by Goober, happening at Lehigh Valley Mall October 10th. It's Bob Hauer. We're going to be there. We can't wait to see you. 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
1: The Lehigh Valley's number one hit music station.
0: It's Andy and Bob. Here are the three things you need to know for Monday, October the 5th. Number one, the FDA says it's found the parasite cyclospora in two environmental samples connected to that massive lettuce outbreak where the 12,000 people got sick across 21 states. About 570 were hospitalized, and the outbreak was linked to two deaths. One sample came from wastewater at a Mexican processing facility. The other came from a drainage ditch near a lettuce grower. Officials say that supports a connection to recalled Taylor Farms lettuce, though they still don't know exactly how the contamination happened.
1: Well, I'm glad that they say the investigation is closed, but I think it's going to take a minute for me to really trust lettuce again.
0: Number two, a classic Bill Withers song is at the center of a copyright lawsuit. The publisher that owns Withers Music is suing the publisher and record label behind Olivia Dean's song, I've Seen It. They're claiming the song sounds too much like Withers' Just the Two of Us, and say a musicologist found substantial similarities, including what they call a distinctively predictable melody.
1: Okay, now I feel like I need to listen to both songs back to back and hear it for myself.
0: Yeah, Just the Two of Us will do that too. And finally, number three, astronomers say they may have detected something we've never detected before. A radio signal coming from a planet outside our solar system. The repeating bursts appear to be coming from Beta Pictoris B. It's a planet about 12 times the size of Jupiter and 63 light years from Earth. Researchers think the signal could be connected to the planet's magnetic field. But before we start welcoming our new alien neighbors, research hasn't been peer-reviewed yet.
1: Nope, that's how, like, every alien movie starts. I don't like

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0: It's Andy and Bob. Time for the look ahead. Fran, what are we talking about tomorrow?
1: We got to Ask Andy coming up, and Allie wants to know if she should break up with her boyfriend because of some football conflict.
0: Oh, no. Is it a rivalry game at home?
1: Kind of is, yeah. Yikes. Plus, coming up tomorrow morning, we got your first chance of the day to win $1,000.
0: Yeah, be ready for it. 9 a.m. Things could change in a big way for you. One grand up for grabs. You get 9 chances at it each weekday, too.

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0: It's Andy and Bob. Time to look back on the show that was. What was the best part of your day today, friend?
1: Well, it's been agreed upon, apparently, that you, in general, you,
0: yes,
1: always just you, Bob, have 29 minutes to be late before I'm officially allowed to get annoyed.
0: So I'll start a clock. I'll be 5 minutes later than that.
1: That's what's going to happen.
0: I'll have that time and I'm like, okay, I have 29 minutes and I'll still be 5 minutes late from that.
1: I feel like 29 minutes is a very long
0: time. It does feel very long. Don't get me wrong. Right. Best part of my day today, Dynamite in the Sears catalog.
1: Ooh.
0: 1904, is that you said? Something like that?
1: 1902, close. Do you think it was a hot item?
0: It was explosive for sure.
1: That's true.
0: Yes.
1: If you missed any part of the show, you can listen to it anytime with Andy and Bob anytime. 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
0: Just do us a favor. Do someone else a favor. Be the best part of somebody's day. Pro.
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0: Waking the Lehigh Valley up. It's Andy and Bob.
1: 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It's Bob Hauer. 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

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If you're looking for an easy $1,000 plus a VIP trip to our iHeartRadio Jingle Ball, keep it right here. 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
1: Tanya, in some of the songs, is deleting from her camera roll to get some phone photos out of her gigamega megabyte data. How many do you have right now? Why are you deleting photos?
2: So right now I have about, let's just see here, I have 69,000 photos.
1: 69,000.
2: Yes.
1: Of just you or other people in those?
2: It's, I have like six or seven of the same photo over and over and over years. And so I've been taking the time to go through and delete the duplicates because it's all I have.
1: Yeah, it's a lot.
3: How many do you have, Ryan, on your roll?
1: I have on my phone 26,773.
2: That's normal.
1: I want to get rid of a lot of them, too.
3: I have 144,856.
1: I think we see who's vain around here.
3: I have children. The majority of my camera roll is
1: Tanya's
3: my kids.
1: Usually just her with seven versions of the same solo.
3: I don't have any pictures of myself. It's literally all babies and my kids.
1: But here's the thing with the pictures. I'm going to give you guys a tip. So this summer, my family, we were on some vacation. And all of the moments from summer that everybody captured, I had them send to me. And I'm making a book. And they have these apps that will build the book for you, pick the photos.
3: Yeah.
1: And then they're in there laid out. And it says on the cover what it was, summer of 26 or whatever. I'm telling you, it's such a great gift. And it really is the way you want to remember memories, looking through a book.
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1: Oh my gosh, Tanya started a new workbook.
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1: Okay, I can't wait to hear.
2: What's
1: is it for
2: about?
1: All of us?
2: Is it for all of us?
1: Huh?
2: Yeah, you guys should do it with me. We could do it together.
1: Next, hang on.

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1: All right, Tanya is definitely one of those people that loves a good read about relationships and workbooks about relationships. How to Find the One was one of the most popular. And now she's found another handbook workbook. Is this a relationship workbook?
2: No. This one's called The Artist's Way.
1: Oh, I know this one.
2: You do?
3: Okay, I don't. Tell me.
2: Okay, so it's 12 weeks.
3: I'm out.
2: No. It's 12 weeks, one chapter a week, and the chapters are small. It's not so much reading. However, every single day when you wake up, you have to write 3 pages. And it's just called brain dumping. And you have to take yourself on a solo date once a week. You don't have to write like a book. You just brain dump. Whatever you're thinking can be to-do lists. It can be what you dreamt about. It can literally be anything, okay?
1: And what's the point?
2: The point of this book is to stop living. It's like to, it's supposed to kind of unlock this like creative artist in you, if you will. It's not the artist in the technical term. It's like it's supposed to bring out this creativity in you that maybe has fell side of fear or other things going on in your life. And so
3: I like the concept of it. I just don't want to do the work.
1: The commitment. Yeah.
2: But I'm doing it. And so I can hold you guys accountable because I'm also in
1: no,
2: it.
1: That's terrifying. That's the point.
3: She's like, did you do your workbook?
2: Did you do your morning pages?
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John Mayer's already played Sphere in Las Vegas 48 times, in fact, as part of Dead & Company and the Grateful Dead offshoot. 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And this time, he's headlining his own shows. John with the John Mayer Trio. 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
4: 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Keeps her grounded, rooted. Here she is,

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2: All right, so Bruno Mars can lay down the funk, right? Check. Can rock out. Yep, he can do that. He can deliver a pop anthem with the best of them. He's got endless soul songs in his bag. But I do not know if he does anything better than belt out a ballad, right? Check this out. Risk It All, number 1.

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1: Graham Norton, very famous for his talk show in the UK, is giving us a new guessing game. The host says he chatted with one of his dream interview guests at Taylor Swift and Travis Kelce's wedding, but he won't reveal who. His clues is a male star who has never appeared on his talk show. Some people think it's Brad Pitt, possibly, but Graham is not confirmed. He also jokes he was so tipsy, he might have misunderstood the conversation.

0: B104, the Lehigh Valley's number one hit music station. Who's a cat person?
1: Me.
0: Ruby, yeah, that's right. You're a cat person.
2: I can be a cat person. I just don't have a cat. I like cats.
1: Cat.
0: Do you treat your cats like dogs, Ruby?
1: I am trying. Well, I'm just trying to, I don't know. I feel like I might get judged for this, but I want to take him on walks. I want to take my cat on walks.
0: No. On a leash.
1: No. Yes.
2: No.
1: I am leash training.
0: But do cats need that?
1: I feel like they want it. I feel like they need to be treated like fairly, like dogs too. They deserve to be, you know, taken on walks.
0: That's the way you feel. What does the cat feel? Because cats to me just sort of lurk.
1: He loves it. He absolutely loves it. Like we started in our backyard. And so we'll put his little like vest thing on with his leash. And he loves it. Initially, it was a little bit of like a shock. But yeah. I've seen people on TikTok, they take their cats up for hikes.
2: Yeah, and people are also walking pigs around too.
1: Yes, so cute.
0: How many people are walking pigs around on a hike?
2: Not a hike, but I've seen somebody walking a pig down a main street.
0: If you're listening, do you walk your cat, play catch with your cat? Is that something? Maybe it's something we need to get out there. What is your cat's name?
1: Ollie.
2: Yeah.
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1: Ryan Seacrest, Sissany, Tanya, the back room here. Thanks for plugging in. Is this going to be the new way to find your soulmate, your human? But Sissany was just saying to me, hey, Ryan, I've got a great idea for you. What? There's this new dating app called Hooked IRL.
2: Right.
1: And you meet people on an airplane while you're trapped on a flight. What?
2: Well, they're pitching it to airplanes. So right now it's an active app that normally connects singles who are already at the same event. So if you're like in the same event, you can see who else is single there and then hopefully hook up. But they're pitching airlines like Delta, American, whatever, to try to see if they would actually want this app on their flights. And that's exactly what it would. You'd figure out, like, if you're single, then you'd figure out that so-and-so in row 6B is also single. And if it's a five-hour flight from LA to New York, like, bada-bing, bada-boom.
1: Bada-bing, bada-boom.
2: Thank you.
1: Now, what happens if it doesn't connect? Then you're trapped with that person.
2: Well, I mean, it's not like you're probably going to be able to switch seats anyways, but at least you just know they're single.
1: I mean, what person wouldn't let you swap seats if you said, hey, IRL dating app hooked up with this person?
2: I might not.
1: Oh, wow.
2: I know. I'm like, I like
1: how
2: my seat. I like if I have a window.
1: Inconsiderate.
2: I know. Sorry, I probably won't.
1: This is people looking for love. You've already found it and you just want a window?
2: Wow. This is my seat.
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0: It probably is worth it, Allie. And it's all about Olivia Rodrigo. 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

friends at Dorney Park. I got the kids out there for their trick-or-treat trail, and they got to take part in some of the photo shoots. I think they're going to be part of their like social media marketing, which is awesome. Fun time if you haven't been. First off, the haunt, awesome. One of my favorite things to do in Lehigh Valley on Halloween. But if you do have kids, if you hit up Dorney Park, that trick-or-treat trail, hit up Planet Snoopy, the whole thing. And DC with B's Top 3 coming up and another chance at $1,000 on the way. Let's pay those bills on B104. Hang on. The morning.

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1: 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I wake up very early, like 6 o'clock. And I have to wear it a certain way. I have to put everything on a certain way. And it's like, I don't have OCD, but it feels like I do only with this moment. And I have to eat a very specific breakfast, 3 eggs, 4 pieces of bacon, and melon. I don't know why it has to be melon, but every time I have melon, we win. And if I don't do it, we're going to lose.
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That's our iHeartRadio Jingle Ball presented by Capital One. We'll be there. Charlie Puth, Ludacris going to be there, One Republic, and hopefully you. Tickets, I'm pretty close. They're almost sold out, so don't wait. Hit up Ticketmaster to get those done. You

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0: DC, so I know I'm a super embarrassing guy. I get it. My wife says I'm cool, an acquired taste. I'm self-aware. But I feel like your man is also kind of embarrassing, right? 844-820-1041. What does yours do, Jess?
1: So his one thing that he loves doing is especially when we're grocery shopping, we'll be at like Walmart or whatever, he will fart in the aisle and then he quickly goes to the other aisle. So that way it looks like I farted. Somebody comes down the aisle and I'm like, and what am I going to say? It wasn't me. I can't say that. I'm like, I'm not even going to talk to this person.
0: Yeah, well, don't worry. They don't want to talk to you either because they assumed you ripped one there.
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Also tired of pirate costumes and Joker and cowboy cowgirl outfits. 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

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Ludacris, Somber. 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

0: 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We'll have another chance at the top of the hour.
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0: If you don't know me, I am, I'm really embarrassing. I know I am. I get it. It's a B104. Like, I'm self-aware of who I am. But I'm not alone. Like, what does your man do? 844-820-1041. What does your guy do that embarrasses you?
1: My husband loves to just, like, do a walking fart wherever we are. And it's so embarrassing. He'll do it in a grocery store. He'll do it at a restaurant. Just no shame, no, like, apology, just, like, as if the wind blew. Like, nothing.
0: And we're at the point. He's definitely not changing, huh?
1: I've said so many things. He's never going to stop. This is just...
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You're hopefully having a great day. Tomorrow morning, Andy and Bob, we continue our VIP to Olivia Rodrigo shows in November. We have your last chance to win tickets, $100 to hit up the merch table. 7 and 8, you enter with Andy and Bob, and we'll play a stupid song, Olivia Rodrigo, right after Post Malone on B104. Hang on.

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0: Sweet. Can you get me awesome clothes?
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0: 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It's bad.
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going. Enjoy the rest of your Monday. I will talk to you tomorrow. More chance to win $1,000 back with Andy and Bob at 9. Also, VIP to Olivia Rodrigo's back tomorrow in the morning. Andy's got your daily do-good. All with the iHeartRadio up tomorrow morning here on B104. And Tino's the next. All right, have a great night. Love you. 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